0: able to sell this agreement to the Israeli public. The best that he can hope for is that they fail to reach an agreement and the war restarts to Israel's advantage in 60 days. Or they reach an agreement that even Israelis will consider to be very good. But that's extremely unlikely because even in the best case scenario, Trump's only spoken about a nuclear deal, not one that includes Iran's conventional weapons production of particularly long-range missiles, which can, if there are enough of them, overwhelm Israel's defenses of its civilian population.
1: 此外,林霍尔德还表示,目前以色列对黎真主党的军事行动也让内塔尼亚胡深陷困局。
0: In the next 60 days, the most controversial and difficult thing will be what goes on the front in Lebanon, because the Iranians want the ceasefire to include Hezbollah, and Israel wants to be free to respond with force to Hezbollah's military activities. And Donald Trump is pressuring Israel not to do that, and that would thereby give Iran indirect leverage over Israel.
2: 对于以美达成的谅解备忘录，两国民众在接受采访时表达了不同的看法，一些人对前景持乐观态度，但也有部分民众心存疑虑。
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5: I hope that this is a real sincere peace plan because we've seen many times Donald Trump, our president, has stated that there is going to be peace between the United States and Iran. I hope and I pray that this happens.
6: I'm hopeful. It's been very tentative, right? I'm always worried that someone will change their mind or something will happen to negate the peace deal.
7: 自美国发起对伊朗的军事行动以来，美国国内反对声浪不断。美国民主党联邦众议员塞斯莫尔顿日前在接受美国媒体采访时说：“从战争中抽身是当下最好的选择。”
8: I mean, $100 billion of taxpayer money already put into this war, 14 Americans dead, and we get a deal that just reopens a strait that was already open before he started this stupid war. I will still say that stopping this war and getting out of it is the best that we can do at this point.
7: 在美国广播公司14号播出的采访中，美国前总统奥巴马表示，他希望战火平息，但强调开展外交斡旋、避免战争才是正道。
9: I'm hopeful that bombing stops and ordinary people are no longer suffering as a consequence of the war. And then, in retrospect, it's a reminder that on a lot of difficult foreign policy problems, the notion that we can just bully our way or bomb our way to solutions may sometimes seem appealing, but the fact of the matter is that taking the time to explore diplomacy and exhaust the possibilities of coming up with deals that don't solve 100% of the problem, but solve 80, 90% of the problem, while avoiding the necessity of going to war.
2: 黎巴嫩真主党15号发表声明，对美伊达成谅解备忘录表示欢迎，称其有助于包括黎巴嫩在内的各条战线实现全面停火。真主党在声明中说， 达成谅解备忘录是一项重大成就，并赞扬伊朗在谈判中始终注重维护黎巴嫩权益、推动结束冲突。真主党还在声明中感谢为促成协议做出努力的其他国家，并表示黎巴嫩应充分利用当前地区和国际环境，加强国内团结，维护国家主权，推动解决领土问题。声明还表示， 真主党武装力量将继续捍卫黎巴嫩主权，不会接受针对黎巴嫩的任何新袭击。美伊达成关于停战谈判的谅解备忘录，但在相关

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4: South Korea is not seeking nuclear weapons. It is seeking a conventionally armed nuclear-powered platform under strict non-proliferation commitment, IAEA safeguards, and close U.S. consultations.
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0: Even if these vessels are not nuclear armed, they still raise non-proliferation questions because they require nuclear fuel. And Seoul says it secured U.S. support last year, but that's best understood as a political green light, not a final agreement. And the difficult details remain.
5: 新亚洲闻天下，感谢收看今天节目，各位观众，再会。

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3: Will nuclear inspectors be allowed back in?
4: Yes, absolutely. That's in fact one of the core parts of the agreement is that the IAEA and the United States are going to help Iran destroy the highly enriched stockpile. And that's something that's spelled out very clearly in the MOU.
5: Is there a date? Has a date been set on when inspectors will be allowed into Iran?
4: Well, that's one of the things we're going to talk about on Friday when everybody gets together, signs this agreement, and kicks off the technical negotiations. But our expectation is that there's actually, because there's broad agreement on this, there isn't a whole lot of disagreement on this particular issue. That should happen very quickly. And again, well, we're going to stagger it, right? So giving up the enriched stockpile of uranium, that's the thing that we have focused the most on. They will get benefits for doing that. The cessation of funding of terrorist organization.
1: 有分析认为，这份谅解备忘录是双方基于安全诉求、经济利益和内政考量形成的权宜之计，其执行前景和局势走向还存在诸多变数。
6: Because we don't have that document, we don't know specifically what's written down. It was always supposed to be a document that managed to get both sides to the table, and that's where we're at the moment. But I think there's a positive being taken that it is going to be signed, that there is an agreement.That will at least help the Strait of Hormuz begin to open. We're not there yet.
1: 当地时间15号，美国总统特朗普表示，霍尔木兹海峡已经部分开放，并将于6月19号全面开放。届时，美国和伊朗将正式签署一份谅解备忘录。
7: And the Strait is already partially opened, as you know. They're doing a little hunting for a couple of mines that they've already found.

0: But it's essentially ships are starting to go out now. On Friday, it'll be completely open.
1: 特朗普称，伊朗绝不会拥有核武器。他表示，希望能和伊朗建立良好的关系。

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1: Just finally, a little snapshot of a satellite image of the Strait of Hormuz for you, because clearly.A, this hasn't been signed yet, signed on Friday, but clearly nothing's moving yet. And this is really the big question now. How quickly do all of these ships start moving? How quickly do we get back to getting about 18 million barrels a day of oil and gas products back out of this region, which was the sort of average that used to come out before this whole war started? And the International Energy Agency, for context, says that will take 2 months.At best. So this is going to be a slow process. You've got to get all of these ones that are full of oil already waiting to come out. You've got to get new ships back in. They've got to fill up. They've got to all feel, yes, this is going to continue. This is going to be safe.
0: 总部位于塞浦路斯的前线邮轮公司首席执行官拉尔斯·巴斯塔认为，如果美伊达成可信协议，通行量有望从当前每天仅5至10艘的低位明显回升，但短期内不会恢复到战事前每天130至140艘船只的通行水平。劳埃德船舶日报总编辑理查德·米德认为，即使在传统航道恢复等理想情况下，消除霍尔木兹海峡危机对航运业的影响也需要数周甚至数月时间。
2: You know, while we're a little better off with the optimism of a deal happening, we have not yet seen the effects, of the deal itself. So it's still, too early to say the coast is clear.
0: 此外，霍尔木兹海峡是否收费问题，美伊双方各执一词。
3: I don't think we're going to need much help because we have an agreement where it's going to be open and it's toll free. We had a little argument on that, it's toll free.So I don't think we're going to need much help, but I don't think it's a bad idea to have a ship or two up here from a few countries. You'd be a great country to do it.
0: 同一天，伊朗外交部发言人巴加埃表示，伊朗将在特定时期内负责霍尔木兹海峡安全通行管理，并将对相关航运服务收取费用。据伊朗法尔斯通讯社15号报道，伊美谅解备忘录在达成前最后阶段进行了修改，明确强调了伊朗与阿曼对霍尔木兹海峡行使管理权。根据文本内容，伊朗仅同意给予船舶60天的免费通行期，在60天期限结束后，伊朗计划通过提供航行安全、航海保障以及环境保护和保险等服务，从经过霍尔木兹海峡的商业船舶通行中获取相关收益，并将其用于国家经济发展。
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6: Edwards Air Force Base experienced a horrible tragedy.And we lost 8 great Americans. It was a B-52 that was on initial takeoff, supporting the radar modernization program. It took off and immediately after takeoff crashed and burst into flames.
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6: After reviewing the footage of the crash, it was deemed that this was an unrecoverable crash and unsurvivable. This was a mixed crew. This was a mixed crew of military, government civilians, and government contractors supporting this test mission.
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2: Will nuclear inspectors be allowed back in?
3: Yes, absolutely. That's in fact one of the core parts of the agreement is that the IAEA and the United States are going to help Iran destroy the highly enriched stockpile. And that's something that's spelled out very clearly in the MOU.
2: Is there a date? Has a date been set on when inspectors will be allowed into Iran?
3: Well, that's one of the things we're going to talk about on Friday when everybody gets together, signs this agreement, and kicks off the technical negotiations. But our expectation is that there's actually, because there's broad agreement on this, there isn't a whole lot of disagreement on this particular issue. That should happen very quickly. And again, well, we're going to stagger it, right? So giving up the enriched stockpile of uranium, that's the thing that we have focused the most on. They will get benefits for doing that. The cessation of funding of terrorist organization.
1: 有分析认为，这份谅解备忘录是双方基于安全诉求、经济利益和内政考量形成的权宜之计，其执行前景和局势走向还存在诸多变数。
4: Because we don't have that document, we don't know specifically what's written down. It was always supposed to be a document that managed to get both sides to the table, and that's where we're at the moment. But I think there's a positive being taken that it is going to be signed, that there is an agreement.That will at least help the Strait of Hormuz begin to open. We're not there yet.
1: 当地时间15号，美国总统特朗普表示，霍尔木兹海峡已经部分开放，并将于6月19号全面开放。届时，美国和伊朗将正式签署一份谅解备忘录。
5: And the Strait is already partially opened. As you know, they're doing a little hunting for a couple of mines that they've already found.But it's essentially ships are starting to go out now. On Friday, it'll be completely open.
1: 特朗普称，伊朗绝不会拥有核武器。他表示，希望能和伊朗建立良好的关系。
5: It all started, and the main thing is that Iran will not have a nuclear weapon. They fully agreed to that with strong policing powers, and they won't have a nuclear weapon, which is what it was all about. Because we've done a great job.And hopefully it's going to be a good relationship and we're going to get along.
1: 开放霍尔木兹海峡。针对全球关注的霍尔木兹海峡，美国副总统万斯表示，美方预计海峡将长期免费开放，相关具体安排将在接下来的技术层面谈判中进一步确定。伊朗方面则表示，无意收取航道通行费，但相关必要成本会明确列明并予以收取。
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3: Just finally, a little snapshot of a satellite image of the Strait of Hormuz for you, because clearly, A, this hasn't been signed yet, signed on Friday, but clearly nothing's moving yet. And this is really the big question now. How quickly do all of these ships start moving? How quickly do we get back to getting about 18 million barrels a day?Of oil and gas products back out of this region, which was the sort of average that used to come out before this whole war started. And the International Energy Agency, for context, says that will take 2 months at best. So this is going to be a slow process. You've got to get all of these ones that are full of oil already waiting to come out. You've got to get new ships back in. They've got to fill up. They've got to all feel, yes, this is going to continue. This is going to be safe.
0: 总部位于塞浦路斯的前线邮轮公司首席执行官拉尔斯·巴斯塔认为，如果美伊达成可信协议，通行量有望从当前每天仅5至10艘的低位明显回升，但短期内不会恢复到战事前每天130至140艘船只的通行水平。劳埃德船舶日报总编辑理查德·米德认为，即使在传统航道恢复等理想情况下，消除霍尔木兹海峡危机对航运业的影响也需要数周甚至数月时间。
4: You know, while we're a little better off with the optimism of a deal happening, we have not yet seen the effects, of the deal itself. So it's still, too early to say the coast is clear.
0: 此外，霍尔木兹海峡是否收费问题，美伊双方各执一词。
5: I don't think we're going to need much help because we have an agreement where it's going to be open and it's toll free. We had a little argument on that, it's toll free.So I don't think we're going to need much help, but I don't think it's a bad idea to have a ship or two up here from a few countries. You'd be a great country to do it.
0: 同一天，伊朗外交部发言人巴加埃